forward. Get up there. Make the bed. Sit on your feet here. You toss me your hips and you count as a ship. But I'm counting your head when I think of your bed. For there's nobody gonna sleep here. Tonight, none of you will sleep here. And that night, there's a bang in the night. And you get a piece of our own. And you see me, my